0: FM Plus.
1: I love to smoke marijuana. I love to listen to Radio Plus. 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

0: Yo, you have a license to play this? 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You see, want to get locked up. 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
1: 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Listen this. 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

0: Yo, you have a license to play this. How am I operating of a license? 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Because you want to get locked up. 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I tell you, you're dangerous, you know, so. You'll discharge them kind of dub upon people innocent ears. 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
1: 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Listen this. Oh, God.

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You're gonna lose it, you don't know. 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

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Finally, I have met you. You will not rebuild your house again, but I am your house, and you live in me. 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You do not exist. The earth is my witness.

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Now Rock Island Line, she runs down into New Orleans. And just outside of New Orleans, there's a big toll gate. And all the trains, they go through the toll gate while they gotta pay the man some money. But of course, if you got certain things on board, you're okay, you don't have to pay the man nothing. And just now, we see a train, she coming down the line. And when she come up near the toll gate, the driver,

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You don't have to pay me nothing. And the train go through. And when you go through the toll gate, the train got up a little bit of steam and a little bit of speed. And when it drives,

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0: 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What did you expect?
1: What's going to be our future?
2: It's your responsibility to do something about it.
3: 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All I have to find is the lock.
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When did you leave heaven?

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So I'm not going to talk about it because our person in charge of talking about the blues is standing here ready to take care of business. Get ready for a soulful excursion into the past, the present, and the future of our music. 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

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And it seems like the people love it that way. 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

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But little did I know, Mr. Preacher Man, what real life could do and shit could

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1: Quarterfield chains and Gucci glasses. That was the era when we flipped all of the sh. Bought a store, splashed it. Had Dominicans running it, eating steak and cheese sandwiches. They in the back bragging with fifths. Yo, fucking with a few niggas' nieces. Take it back.